Cardi B and Kalani right there with Safe Live on Z1079. She just dropped the tour dates and she coming to Ohio. It's going to be one of the ones I already know. Now look, you know I'm here with you for this beautiful hump days with Crisis Outside with the good old vibes. And you know I got vibes to play. And on top of that, you know what's going down. It is No Leftovers Day. So make sure you stick around for that as well. Right now, we about to vibe a little bit. This is Leon Thomas.

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0: I'm about to show my these love freak. 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
1: Huh?
0: If he right here with me, Friday night, hot as hell, and you know the tell, man, it.

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2: Let's get the party started. See you at the bar, you was hardly talking. That's when I knew that your heart was scarring. Friends to lovers need a part to star in. Like, wait, babe, let me

0: Yeah, that's right there. Dave and Tim's. Goodness gracious, I'm everywhere already. Lord Jesus. Can I get a bomb one time for the one time that's going to blow your mind, please? And thank you. Yeah, I need one more. Let me get one more. I like that right there. We live on Z107.9, Cleveland's number one for hip-hop and R&B, home of the morning hustle. What's the deal, man? It's your boy Crisis in the building, turning you up with a Crisis show. We got a huge show ahead of us, and I'm super excited because it's Wednesday. That means no leftover day. We got my girl, Rockin' Robin. She pulled up, right? And she got us right with so many vibes. And we're going to talk about it. We're going to get into all what she cooked, what she made, what her whole progress and steps. And then guess what? 9 o'clock, my boy DJ Steph Floss going to be here to turn you up with his 9 o'clock mixtape. And then at 10 o'clock, we got that Talk of the Streets mix for my dog, DJ L. You ain't going to want to miss out on none of this. And on top of that, we doing shout-outs at the top of that 10 o'clock hour, too. I'm talking about pass the phone to whomever you want to pass it to, okay? So make sure you tap in with me all night. We got a huge show. I'm super excited. So stay right here. I'll be back to you in 5 minutes. You know I got these hits to play. I'm talking big ones. I got a little bit of some Chris Brown. I got some Cardi B. I also got some Moneybagg Yo. And I got some new DJ Khaled to play for you. So you know what's up, man. The vibes up and the stuck. They definitely ain't coming down no time soon. Stay right here. We got it. Izzy.
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2: We just got done talking about cookouts, and now y'all let y'all badass kids walk around the neighborhood asking random people for food.
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4: What's your name, man?
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5: All right, now somebody need their ass whooped.
2: Is it him or them not giving them no food? Which one?
5: If you asking me, is it the little boy? Why are you going up to strangers' house, ringing bell, asking like I don't feed you. I don't feed you.
2: Well, they ain't really feeding
6: you
2: either.
6: You viral on that. 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
5: You see his stomach? 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
2: We're going to find out who's right, who's wrong. Make sure y'all lock in tomorrow.

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0: DJ Khaled, Future, and Lil Baby with one of them live on Z1079. What's the deal? It's your boy Crisis in the building, turning you up, getting you right. Guess what? Rockin' Robin in the building, and we about to talk about some food. Super excited for it. Right at the ear, T.I.'s like, Mr. Him, we gonna talk about her. So stay right here where you got it right now. This is the baby. We'll pop that thing. Pop that thing. Let it clap, let it clap. Ride this view while you sit on my Let's go. Let's go.
1: Shake that like you out of control. That thing to your fingers. 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That to your legs can't stand. High freak with the world in the hand.

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Somebody tell them people Mr. Hem is here. Whoa, whoa, whoa, whoa, whoa. 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

0: put me any place on the map, cause I'm him. 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Somebody tell them people Mr. Hem is here.
1: Whoa, whoa, whoa, whoa, whoa, whoa.
0: Mr. Hem is here.
1: Whoa, whoa, whoa, whoa, whoa, whoa.
0: Mr. Hem.
2: 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What's the word? It's your boy Crisis in the building.

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2: Yes, okay. What is your favorite dish to cook?
1: Well, I like wings.
2: Okay. You're a winger. You make your own sauce? Mm-hmm. What's your one? What's the go-to?
1: So our honey lemon pepper is real popular.
2: Okay.
1: Honey lemon pepper or hot honey is real popular. Hot garlic parm too. Yeah, we have a lot of sauces. I have like this honey garlic teriyaki sauce. One day I was just like, I'm gonna try something new.
0: Now she brought in wings amongst so many other things that we tried. You gotta check it out right now on the Z1079's Instagram to see

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4: 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Y'all know what it is. Still the 9 o'clock mixtape. Ladies, is this your anthem yet? Ladies, is this your anthem yet? Turn me up. Let's go.

0: She ain't no, cause where my bestie at? 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
1: Yeah.
0: Came about to know it, ain't see it. All that other shit dropping, you can keep it. 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
1: okay.
0: Push me to the wall, get to pulling down my drawers. Hands up in the M, playing defense.
1: Yeah.
0: A couple years straight, nerd. Thought that was it. Ain't no fool. Wait, no, I brought back a hit. I had took her with me. We both spent a little time. She got hers, I got mine. Then I brought back his beer. If nerd blame me, I brought back a chain and some money, a purse. I just brought back some dude. Cut a hoe off, I won't feeling it.
1: Yep.
0: Take him back over, like, give me
1: this. Let's do it.
0: Yeah. She got the.
2: What in the hand?
0: She make it bounce on the dude. Let's do it.
1: Let's do it.
0: I got a Glock in my pants.
1: What I do?
0: I pull it out, let it hit.
1: She gon'.

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She said, can she f*** me with my diamond shine? If I ain't in the bank, then I'm on the plane.

0: 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You taking it down?
1: No, bro.
0: Yes,
1: bro,
0: you no. are. Why are you lying?
1: No. They gonna be calling you shitty mouth for the rest of your life.
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5: 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Y'all know what's going on right now. 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Mr. 9 O'Clock. This is the 9 O'Clock Mixtape. Guess what? Weekend is almost here. Middle of the week, we can turn this thing up, right? Hit me with those requests at DJ Steph Floss at Z1079. Let's go.
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And I be sliding around with that like a stud dude. And if it's up, then it's stuck. Stuff from the deuce, stuff from the foe. Enterprise Park, somewhere you can't go. That's on Roy. That's on

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I just messed up the whole program, beat it off the wall, knock it down, get nasty on cam. 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

0: DJ Steph Floss holding down right there for that 9 o'clock mixtape. 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We live on Z1079, Cleveland's number one for hip-hop and R&B, home of the morning hustle. What's the deal? Shoy Crisis in the building, turning you up, getting you right with the vibes. And guess what? We getting close to that 10 o'clock hour. My boy DJ L about to get you right, and I don't need you to go nowhere. Stay right here where you got it, all right? 5 minutes, I'll be right back to turn you up. It's Z.
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0: Y'all haven't heard that in quite some time. Y'all haven't heard that in quite some time. Hold on, let it go.
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2: DJ L is about to take over.
0: Yeah, ladies and gentlemen.
2: This is a Talking the Streets mix.
0: Need we say anything else? Need we say anything else? Let's get straight to it. DJ L, this is your official Talk of the Streets mix. I go by the name of Crisis. Welcome to a Crisis show. Talk to me nice or don't say nothing at all. Let's go.

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I say I'm a hooligan, but I be trying to keep the peace. It ain't to jump back in the field, bitch, go pass me some cleats. Goofy, it's the time out, he's rich, not acting. 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

0: No, she thinks she me when she driving this sport. 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I'm from the dirty,
1: DJ
0: to the
1: north.
0: Step on the
1: ground,
0: I'm so no remorse. 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
1: Hey, man.
0: Uh-huh.
1: I got one question, man. Who could do it like me, man?
0: I mean, hey.
1: Who could do it like me? Hey, look, man. Who gonna play them bangers back to back? And not just any bangers. I'm talking about the new bangers.
0: Come on.
1: The old bangers.
0: Come on.
1: Mixing them up together.
0: Come on.
1: The scratching just impeccable. Like,
0: you know what I'm saying? You ain't gonna hear too many of those. You know what I'm saying? I think I heard, What's old boy's name? What's the little dude's name with the braids? Look like Riley Freeman.
1: Baby Chief do a game six. That's a banger.
0: Heard
1: shout
0: that.
1: Out Baby Chief.
0: Heard some Doughboy.
1: I had at Montana 700.
0: Heard some Doughboy in there.
1: Belly Gang.
0: Yep. Heard the Belly Gang.
1: That new Drake.
0: Yes, sir.
1: You
0: was going left and right in every which way, bro. You did what you're supposed to.
1: Appreciate
0: By
1: that.
0: By all means,
1: appreciate
0: man. That. Where can people follow you?
1: Make sure y'all follow me @DJEL everywhere, and make sure y'all follow the hottest platform in the world, man. Talk of the Streets.
0: Come on.

0: shout out. The vibes are definitely here. They up, they stuck, and they ain't coming down no time soon. Is it?
1: We just got done talking about cookouts, and now y'all let y'all badass kids walk around the neighborhood asking random people for food.
2: I ain't trying to be rude, though, but you still grilling?
3: What's your name, man?
2: I'm trying to get some food.
4: All right, now somebody need their ass whooped.
1: Is it him or them not giving him no food? Which one?
4: If you asking me, it's him, the little boy. Why are you going up to stranger's house, ringing bell, asking like I don't feed you. I don't feed you.
1: Well, they ain't really feeding
5: you
1: either.
5: How you viral on that? What the hell wrong with you?
4: You see his stomach? Somebody's feeding that kid.
1: We're going to find out who's right, who's wrong. Make sure y'all lock in tomorrow.

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That's Mariah the Scientist right there in Caliucci. What is it? A Crime live on Z1079. What's up, man? It's your boy Crisis. I'm in the building turning you up, getting right with the vibes. Doing my biggest of big ones. You know I got some bops to play, a little bit of Young L.A. later, plus some Baby Keem. Right now, Lotto and Glorilla. This is G-O-M-F. Get out my face. She ain't.

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2: 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And don't

Chris Brown with Ivy. It's live on Z1079. Turn you up with the good old vibes. You know how we do. And we still here to turn you up. Got a little bit of SZA, Kendrick Lamar, and some Rick Ross to play a little bit later. But right now, let's vibe a little bit. Cardi B, this is Airy Time.

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2: I used to think about immature things. 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Is this really your real phone number?

0: Pop and R&B, home of the morning hustle. What's the deal, man? It's your boy Crisis in the building, turning you up, getting you right with the good old vibes, doing my biggest of big ones. Now, look, I need to put you up on game, okay? And I know you're trying to find something to get into, something to prep for, something that you want to put on your calendar and be somewhere you can talk about to your grandkids and let them know. 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Now, I'll be back to you in 5 minutes. Don't you dare go nowhere. Stay right here where you got it. Is it?
1: Did you miss the day party? Here's what you missed.
2: 3, 2, 1, pop off.
3: Well, I just want to pop off and say I just want to thank God. I appreciate what he's doing in my life.
4: Amen.
3: I got it going on. I appreciate my growth. Growth look good and feel good on me. And I just want him to keep his hands on me and everybody around me. That's how I'm popping off.
4: You got some more time.
2: You got some more time, but I we can end it.
3: I don't got nothing else to say. That's all I got to say.
2: Just time.
4: Hallelujah.
2: Praise him. Glory.
4: Let the church say
3: Yeah,
4: we like that kind
3: God
4: of pop off.
3: Good.
4: God
3: no,
4: is
3: yes,
4: good
3: man. 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
4: all
3: man,
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3: When you experience some things and you grow,
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3: it's a
2: about
3: blessing.
2: It. He
3: so
2: take
3: I,
2: you through the fire.
3: I appreciate
2: right
3: that.
2: With you.
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Never been a bow or a lame-o. 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

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He Mr. Giddy done. I'm Mrs. One of One. Fall in love every time we link. He got me sprung.com. 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Yeah, we both outside. That's my type, but

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What's up? 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
1: Me like that. You know what I'm saying? 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
1: Whoa, whoa, whoa, whoa, whoa, whoa.
0: Mr. Hem is here.
1: Whoa, whoa, whoa, whoa, whoa, whoa.
0: Mr. Hem.
2: 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What's the deal? It's your boy Crisis in the building turning you up, but it's officially that time for me to get up out of here. Yeah, I enjoyed every last second with you, but you know, as the night come to an end, so must I. I gotta get up out of here and get some sleep. I'll pull up on you on Friday, okay? So don't you miss it. You better be here to pull up and chill with your boy, because we got a lot to get into, okay? So make sure you tap in with your boy. L said make sure y'all tune in tomorrow. I'm reporting that message for him. So listen, I'll be gone, but y'all can pull up on me. Make sure you drop a follow on my gram. Just_crisis is the handle. 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And then I need you to download our app so you can listen to us on the go, alright? Now it's time for me to slide like electric, but don't let nobody take the J from your joy. Roll it up, smoke it, cause stress don't kill you, but how you react to it, that's what does. Alright? Now you know my vibe, you know my vibe, you know my body. It's been a great night rocking with you for Crisis Show. There's nothing else to say but rest in peace, true. Rest in peace, Bari. T, I love you, and good night.
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2: Let's get the party started. 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That's when I knew that your heart was scarring. 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
2: 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You know what I'm saying? 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You know what I'm saying?
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0: Put me any place on the map, cause I'm him. 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
1: Whoa, whoa, whoa, whoa, whoa, whoa.
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see all this motion I'm having. 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
0: At the house with it, watching sinners.
1: Who you with?
0: On the couch with my favorite sinner. I was about to, but you convinced us. Should I decorate her walls or log off to Pinterest? 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Even if I

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hype, but here's my section. 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Fall in love every time we link. He got me sprung.com. 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
0: Actually, not that bad.
1: $60.
0: I'm just mad you didn't get that free answer.
2: Yeah, man.
1: All right, how you feel about the 60, bro?
3: Yeah, I'm gonna use that for gas.
0: Why not? I know that's right.
1: Why not?
0: You said he almost what?
2: What's that?
0: You just said he almost.
2: No.
0: He wasn't close.
1: He wasn't almost.
2: That's why I stopped myself.
0: Yeah, I was wondering. Don't let him talk to you like that, Greg.
1: All right, Greg. $60 today on that $1,000 cash grab. 6 out of 10 is more right than wrong. So that's a good thing.
0: There we go. Right? Like, very positive
1: that's
0: this
1: right.
0: morning, Kyle.
1: That's right. Any shout outs for anybody in Baltimore?
3: Yeah, I just want to give a shout out to everybody in Baltimore, the whole 410443.
1: All right.
3: You know, stay hydrated out there.
1: Stay hydrated. That's good advice, Greg.
0: Baltimore, what it do?
1: All right, for everybody that wants to get down with the cash grab, text the word cash to 71007. You could be up next.
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5: Day party, you taking that Dookie sandwich down for 400 mil?
6: What size is it? 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
7: He said it's a slider.
5: It's they sliders.
8: I'm taking it down, okay? And I need to know, can I have condiment? Like, is it going to be some pickles? Is lettuce? You know what I'm saying? How big is
5: there?
8: The sandwich?
5: I need the texture to be right.
8: Can we dress it up some? It's going down.
5: Day party, what's up? You taking it down?
6: No, bro.
5: Yes,
6: bro,
5: you
6: no.
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7: Call it what you want.
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7: 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Shut up,
6: bro,
7: little dookie mouth.
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I be in my section, he be in his. We can go bottle for bottle in this junk. Strip club stunt, I'm a stunt hard. 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I'm Mrs. One of One. Fall in love every time we link. He got me sprung.com. Mind these girls can't keep it peace. I ain't stressing on you.

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0: 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Should I decorate her walls or log off to Pinterest? 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Even if I

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0: Z1079, you're inside a day party on your number one. Good morning. Yeah. Happy TBT. It's almost the weekend, y'all. It is so nice outside.
1: It is.
0: The sun is shining. Ain't a cloud in the sky.
1: It ain't. Right.
0: Like, the forecast is sunny the whole weekend. We outside.
1: You ain't about to be outside.
0: I ain't. I might. All right. I might be.
1: Okay.
0: You know it's the summer of row. It's the summer of row, all right? Day party shenanigans. Of course, we have tickets. I believe we got both of them. We got Chance and we got Kalani. Yeah, we do. So them is up for grabs. We got Noon Tunes, Ask the City, Recess, Confessions. And it's time to pop off.
1: Yeah.
0: You want to tell them what they got to do?
1: 30 seconds. 30 seconds only. It don't matter. It could be a positive pop off. Could be a negative pop off. However you feel, and you need to get it off your chest because it's needed. Cousins, we got you, okay? Phone lines open. 30 seconds, 216-578.

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0: Yeah, cuz, what's up?
1: I just want y'all to say, you know, long live Big Dog Chino.
2: All right, Big Dog Chino.
1: Yeah, touch. Good looking.
0: Hey, party, what up? What's good?
3: Can I just come on and just vent for a minute?
0: You want to pop off, cousin?
3: Can I please? I'm ready, too.
2: All right. Three,
3: okay.
2: Two, one. Pop off.
3: My name is Early, right? I done been teased about my name my whole life. What I can't stand is when I'm on time and y'all late. That ain't cute, and I'm sick of that. I've been waiting on my daughter for 20 minutes since 10 o'clock, and my name is Early. So that's all I want to say. Did I get my time in?
2: You still had time, 10 more seconds. You early on time.
3: Right. Listen, either way it go, y'all going to crack on my name. If I'm early, you going to crack on me. If I'm late, you going to crack on me.
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corners on the track. Fresh new jacks, AMG switch lanes on. Never been a boat or a lame-o. Never switched up on the gang-o. Street cred good, I ways-o. Let me put this cook on your face-o. I ain't in your beats and you ain't in mine, hit em. 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He missed the get it done. Hey. I miss his one of one. Yeah. Fall in love every time we link. He got me sprung.com. Oh, mind these girls can't keep it peace. I ain't stressing on you, you ain't stressing on me. Boy, I don't wanna push you on a leash. You a dog, I'm a dog, we can keep it in the streets. I ain't in your beats and you ain't in mine. Yeah, we both outside,

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0: Z1079, you're inside a day party on your number one. It's Ro, it's Whoopi, it's a TBT. It's almost the weekend. Hey, Micah. All right, y'all, so look, we got to ask the city, so keep a lock because that's coming up in about 5 minutes. Plus, tickets to Chance the Rapper, tickets to Kehlani, and just the time on your radio, all right? So keep us turned up right here where you got it.
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3: Yeah.

don't come equipped with rear view mirrors. 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Reconsider. Read some litter. Sure on the subject. 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Go on to the

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0: Z1079, you're inside a day party on your number one. Good morning. It's Ro, it's Woofy, and it is time to ask the city. So I had seen this trending and I said, yo, we gotta I need to know.
1: Okay.
0: So we about to expose ourselves a little bit, okay?
1: Yeah.
0: Simple question.
1: Mm-hmm.
0: Woofy.
1: Yes.
0: What's wrong with your car right now?
1: Back tire. Back right tire. Slowly. Gotta feel good about it 2 days. Don't feel like getting a touch, because if you do, you gotta get four.
0: Not necessary. Yeah, I mean, yeah, all your tires.
1: You're gonna have to get two.
0: Okay.
1: You gotta get two, because they're gonna say it ain't balanced right, and if it ain't balanced, like, you know. So and I don't know if it's the tire or if it's the rim. Because it might be slow leak in the rim, and you gotta get the rim. Mm-hmm. I don't even wanna look at it. Okay. We're gonna keep pumping that thing up.
0: I think I need 2 back tires. But if you let me tell it, they still good. They fine. We riding out this summer. No, they not bald. But you know how... So I had service done like a month ago or however long ago. Mm-hmm. He's like, oh yeah, you could use 2 new back tires. Shut up. Man, no, I can't. You just trying to get my money. Them tires is fine. But apparently, 2 back tires. But what's up? What's wrong with your car right now? Keep it a buck. No judgment.
1: Yeah.
0: Everybody got something.
1: Mm-hmm.
0: 216-578-1079. What's wrong with your car?
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3: Yeah, you know, we got to talk about the guy that got one of the hottest albums out right now, period. He just dropped his album. It's crazy. The whole internet is talking about it.
4: You talking about Drake?
3: No. I'm talking about Black. Duh.
4: Oh, okay. I'm with
3: what
4: that.
3: This album is good,
4: yes,
3: okay? I'm talking about people have been waiting for his brand new album, and it's here. We got Black on the show in the morning.
4: 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We're going to talk about why he spells his name like that. We're going to get into all of it.
3: 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It's not six.
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3: It's
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3: Not six
5: lakh.
3: And it's slack. Not six black either.
5: Yeah. Six lakh.
3: It's just Black.
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3: No.
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0: Question. You got to expose yourself a little bit, though. What's wrong with your car right now?
1: I don't got no AC. It's going to be a long hot summer.
0: It's going to be a long hot summer for sure. 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Thank you,
1: bro. 0079.

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1: Where you at?
0: At the house with it, watching sinners.
1: Who you with?
0: On the couch with my favorite sinner. I was about to, but you convinced us. Should I decorate her walls or log off to Pinterest? Never too late to meditate on emotional attachments. Even if I

0: almost the weekend. We over here exposing ourselves a little bit, talking about what's wrong with your car. Be honest. Okay, no judgment. What's wrong with it, though?
1: Hey, cousin.
0: Hey, SB.
1: Honey, I don't know what's wrong with the car.
0: It's a lot wrong. You got some lights on?
1: Listen, it's been sitting for the past year because I ain't never get it fixed. I just been renting cars and kept it moving. But shout out to Car Bay in Cleveland, because when I get home, she going to be looking at my car to let me know what's wrong.
0: Because okay,
1: it just kept cutting off, though.
0: Day Party, what's up? What's wrong with your car?
2: Well, actually, I got a 2009 BMW 750 AR. And unfortunately, ain't nothing wrong with my car.
3: Okay.
2: I was calling in to tell y'all if y'all need tires, then just look me up, 10Tires216 on Instagram.
3: Okay.
2: Or you can call 216-860-3813. This Big Al.
3: I told you I need a tire, Al.
4: I got you, Whoopi. When I heard it, I said, that's road digging Whoopi.
3: I need it. Shoot me the DM. I need it. I'll show you the
4: picture. I'm going to shoot both of y'all the DM.
0: Appreciate
4: and
0: it.
4: And let everybody know, if they need me, follow me on Instagram.
0: We got you, cuzzo. Thank you.
4: All right, love y'all, man.
0: Love you too.
4: 107.9.
0: Yup. What's wrong with your car?
5: I need a transmission.
0: Ooh. You don't think you need a new car?
5: Yes, I do.
0: That's what you know.
3: Damn.
5: Actually, this was a new car for me. I just bought it in April, and they sold me a faulty car, and they don't want to fix it.
0: Oh, no. Do you want the car back and pop off about whoever you got that car from?
5: Yes, definitely. Everybody needs to know, so they do not do business with
0: just
5: these
0: people. Just bought it, and you need a transmission? Ain't no way.
5: I needed a transmission 2 weeks later.
0: That's crazy. I'm sorry, cuzzo.
5: Yep.
0: Okay, well, what's your favorite station?
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0: 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Who is that DJ?
1: 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You on your number one new tunes on this beautiful throwback Thursday, TBT, almost the weekend. Whoopi right there. 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
0: Confess!
1: While you get ready for the rest of this break.
0: With your chest!
1: Say it with your chest.
0: Yeah.
1: If you gotta confess, you know, no shame, no judgment.
0: Mm-mm.
1: This is a safe space.
0: Safe space.
1: 216-578-1079 to confess. More Whoopies on the way. Don't move.
2: It's the Morning Hustle with L'Oreal and Kyle Centillion.
1: Yeah, you know, we gotta talk about the guy that got one of the hottest albums out right now. Period. He just dropped his album. It's crazy. The whole internet is talking about it.
3: You talking about Drake?
1: No. I'm talking about Black. Duh.
3: Oh, okay, okay. I'm with
1: what
3: that.
1: What the
3: okay.
1: hell? This album is good,
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1: okay?
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1: I'm talking about people have been waiting for his brand new album, and it's here. We got Black on the show in the morning.
3: 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We're going to talk about why he spells his name like that. We're going to get into all of it.
1: 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It's not six.
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1: It's
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1: Not six Lack. And it's
4: slack.
1: Not six Black either.
4: Yeah. Six Lack.
1: It's just Black.
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1: No.
3: Now, make sure you join us, man. Black hanging out on the Morning Hustle.
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0: 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Follow my sis at Ro Digger and follow myself at DJ Ryan Wolf. All right, the tunes is done, but these hits ain't. And remember, 1 o'clock hour, we got tickets to give away. So keep that dial locked. It's Z.
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2: Mm-hmm.

Yeah. 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Yeah. Me like it. You know what I'm saying? Let's go.

0: Of course, you know, see Breezy and Usher are doing their thing. And in July, we got tacos and tequila coming with everybody on that. We got Chance the Rapper coming in August. Kehlani and Duran will be at the Blossom in August. And both tickets are up for grabs. So, you know what? Let's just bust off the first round. And that is Chance. So if you want to go see Chance the Rapper August 11th at the House of Blues, you should call me. You know, call me right now. And I ain't even gonna give you the number because you should know it. You should know it by now. So just call me.
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3: Yeah, you know, we got to talk about the guy that got one of the hottest albums out right now, period. He just dropped his album. It's crazy. The whole internet is talking about it.
4: You talking about Drake?
3: No. I'm talking about Black.
4: Duh. Oh, okay. I'm with
3: what
4: that.
3: What the hell? This album is good, yeah, sure. Okay? I'm talking about people have been waiting for his brand new album, and it's here. We got Black on the show in the morning.
4: Make sure y'all tune in so we can talk about the album. We're going to talk about why he spells his name like that. We're going to get into all of it.
3: Nobody has a problem with that but the older folks. It's not six.
5: Six lakh.
3: It's slack. Not six lakh. And it's slack. Not six black either.
5: Yeah. Six lakh.
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1: You're dying, B. I just want to know when he coming. 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But we do have several people turning up in the city.

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runners on the chain. Fresh new James, AMG, switch lanes. Never been a bow or a lame-o. 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Street cred good, always old. 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Yeah, we both outside, that's my type.

I be in my section, he be in his. 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He Mr. Get It Done. I'm Mrs. One of One. Fall in love every time we link. He got me sprung.com. 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Yeah, we both outside. That's my

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0: Z1079, you're inside a day party on your number one. It's Ro, it's Wolfie. It's time to give away Mo tickets.
1: Yeah.
0: I want the thick one.
1: I want the thick one.
0: I love that song. All right, so we got tickets to see Kalani. And Duran Bernard will be at the Blossom.
1: Cleveland Zone.
0: Yes, sir. August 14th. This is the Minutemen Workforce Solutions Concert Series.
1: The Minutemen's Workforce Solution Concert Series.
0: Mm-hmm. Okay. Okay. Yep. Minutemen. Going this Friday, as in tomorrow at 10. But if you want to be in a building, what you want them to do?
1: They got to, let's make them sing. Oh, it's two singers.
0: There's somebody else there, too. The artist will be there as well.
1: Name the, that's the name, the artist?
0: That's the name. That's
1: like,
0: them.
1: Like Prince?
0: Something like that.
1: Someone got to sing like Duran.
0: They got to sing like Duran?
1: I mean, you can't sing like him. He sing too good, but you got to do something. You got to sing. Best thing.
0: Show us, okay, we need some vocals. You know, we typically don't let y'all perform raw talent.
1: Run, yeah.
0: But if you can sing, yeah. And please don't come up here. Please don't be playing, because you will get hung up on.
1: Yeah.
0: Okay? Real singers
1: who
0: to the front.
1: Already?
0: they are calling. they heard tickets and they're calling. Yeah,
1: well, y'all better be able to sing.
0: Y'all better be able to sing. That's all
1: you
0: we
1: better
0: know.
1: Better be able to sing.
0: 216-578-1079.
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3: Yeah, you know, we got to talk about the guy that got one of the hottest albums out right now. Period. He just dropped his album. It's crazy. The whole internet is talking about it.
4: You talking about Drake?
3: No. I'm talking about Black. Duh.
4: 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I'm with
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3: hell? This album is good,
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3: okay?
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3: I'm talking about people have been waiting for his brand new album, and it's here. We got Black on the show in the morning.
4: 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We're going to talk about why he spells his name like that. 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
3: It's
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3: Not six lakh. And it's
5: slack.
3: Not six black either.
5: Yeah. Six lakh.
3: It's just Black.
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3: No.
4: Now, make sure you join us, man. 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

0: But Kehlani will be at the Blossom August 14th. All right, tickets go on sale tomorrow at 10. But we're trying to send somebody, and we said the best singers in the city to call up.
1: Yeah.
0: Sing, and we're going to determine who's going. So we got our first contestant on the phone. This is Ashanti. You can sing, right?
2: I feel like I can sing good enough.
1: All right, welcome on.
0: Let's find out.
2: Hold on. Okay. Here and now.

0: Okay. Okay. Ashanti, do us a favor and hold on. Contestant number two, this is Darcell. Girl, can you sing?
1: A little something.
0: Oh, boy.
1: Well, baby, you didn't count on no player like me coming around. Giving you things to think about because you know what's up. Because he ain't trying to step it up. Because you think you should give him up. Because he can work your love. Stop tripping. I know you got a man, but girl, he's slipping. I can see myself getting there where I fit in.
0: Darcell.
1: Yes.
0: Hold on. Up next, we got our last contestant, Nokomis.
1: Yeah, Nokomis.
0: Why you laughing at her?
2: No, don't do that.
1: Yeah.
2: Don't do that. Don't do that,
1: bro. Y'all can Google that. Y'all can Google that.
0: What's your nickname?
1: My... Yeah.
2: Girl, you better stop playing with us right now, cousin.
1: I'm serious. All right, here we go.
3: Come on in and close the door. I got what you're looking for.
2: Oh, come on now.
1: Oh.
2: Come on. Why you stop?
0: You don't know the words, cousin.
3: I got what you need. So put your trust in me.
2: Okay.
3: I won't let you down. No.
0: Oh, my goodness.
2: That ain't the word.
0: Hold on the comments.
2: They are terrible.
0: We just going to bring them all back. Who the hell told y'all can sing? Every last one of you. I need to know who told you, girl, you can sing, girl. Church told you?
2: You know, church be
0: church
2: lying.
0: Church told who?
2: Church be lying. Just edifying your spirit because they show ain't edifying your throat.
0: When was the last time you was in choir, boo?
1: High school. Sorry.
2: That's about right.
0: Look, we about to have an out the window challenge, okay? You got to hold the window note. You got to hold it in a note as long as you can. And Ashanti, you are up first. Go. Darcell, you're up next.
1: Oh, boy. Win.

0: Linda!
1: Nicole, go on.
2: We love y'all, but y'all got to go.
3: Let's go.
2: Which means Darcell is the winner going to see Kehlani August 14th at the Blossom.
3: Hey, it's going.
2: It's going. All right, your next chance to win comes tomorrow, but we got to go. Y'all play entirely too much.
1: Mm-hmm.
2: We're not asking y'all to sing no more.
1: No.
2: Maybe just for our entertainment, but... Anyway, tomorrow is not promised. If life happens to flash before your eyes today, make sure you got plenty to watch. Be blessed, stay safe, know that you are loved, and we're out.
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0: Sit on the Corner with Incognito E. Good Sis DJ Mrs. It's almost the Best Friend Friday, Throwback Thursday, Friday Junior, as Incognito likes to say. I'm in the building. Incognito took PTO, but don't even trip. 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
3: What's good, man? It's your homeboy T-Pain, a.k.a. your girlfriend's boyfriend. And I just want to say congratulations to Incognito and DJ Mrs. for having the number one night show. Could you believe it? Would you believe it? How you love that?
4: Oh, shit, on the corner. Did you miss the day party? Here's what you missed.
5: I got to confess.
6: All right, well, come on in.
5: I got to confess. I'm at work right now, and I work with these kids. Why the f*** is all the kids with me? I'm sorry. Why are they all with me? I ask you, do you want lunch? You don't even know if you want lunch. You got to take the lunch. Just take it. I'm over it with these parents. Oh. They ain't never teaching the kids right. They ain't never dressing them right. How's your two-year-old musty? I'm over
6: it. They get musty at two, cousin?
5: Two. And the recess is only 5 minutes. How is that musty in 5 minutes?
6: This sounds more like a pop-off than musty. A confession, because I don't want to know where you work. I don't want to know. We're going to call this a pop-off.
5: That's a pop-off. It is.
6: Get off my phone, because I got questions and I don't want to ask you. Goodbye.
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1: Who you with?
0: On the couch with my favorite sinner. I was about to, but you convinced her. 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Even if I

0: 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What does PTO stand for? At Posted on the Corner, prepare the others. Who are the others? I am the others. 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
1: What up, y'all? It's the Puerto Rican Princess, the baddest chick in the game, and I'm chilling with my homie, the best. You already know what it is. Incognito, Posted on the Corner. Let's go.
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3: Hey, this is Jessica Short. I just want to give a shout out to all the Geminis. And listen, Geminis are the best because, I mean, we was just born that way, I guess. 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It's like every day they should just print, Gemini, you're the shit, period. Like, that's what it should be every day because that's pretty much what it says. Well, listen, I listen to Posted on the Corner every day. I got mad love for you. I love what you guys do. Posted on a corner. Shout out my Geminis.
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0: Corner with Incognito and your good sis, DJ Mrs. It's your good sis in the building at DJ Mrs. DJ M-I-S-S-E-S. And I'm going to talk to you about a little bit what's trending before I get into trending on the timeline. And crews are building a $60 million octagon cage on the White House South Lawn ahead of next month's UFC event. Why are they on the lawn of the White House? Yeah, they're doing that to celebrate America's 250-year anniversary and Donald Trump's 80th birthday. I honestly feel like we live in an episode of SNL, because why has that ever been necessary? I do not know. As a fan of UFC fighting, I'm not a fan of this. So, me personally, I will not be tapped in. But what about you? Let me know something. Call me right now. 1-844-426-POTC, baby. This is where our money is going, and I want to know, what do you feel about it?
1: I came to China, how they turn out, so they got some money on your head, bro.
2: Ooh.
1: Like I said, bro, folks over there talking about coming to get you, bro.
2: What you said?
1: Man, like I said, that thing ain't got nothing to do with me, gang.
2: Nah, so. I don't feel like you standing on business.
3: Coming down the car.

0: rocking with Incognito E. Good Sis DJ Mrs. It has been so much new music that dropped, so many new tours that started. Summer Walker started her tour yesterday in Toronto, and baby, I've been seeing mixed views. It's all nice on Instagram, but then when you get on Twitter, they saying they want their money back. With the main hits that were being performed, it was announced that her DJ was playing them. She wasn't performing it. It was in the middle of her getting dressed. And when she was performing with the track. So, I don't know. I love Summer Walker, and I plan on going to her show. So, when she comes to where I'm at, I'm going to let y'all know the real. And congratulations to Drake, because he celebrates Iceman becoming his 15th number one album on the Billboard 200 charts. Say what you want about the boy, but we love him. Who is we? Me. And I'm not mad at it. I'm still trying to get through Iceman. I haven't even listened to the two other albums because I'm stuck on Iceman. But I want to know, what's your favorite album right now? Send it to me on our Instagram at POTC.LIVE.
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2: Hey, this is Miss Angel. I want to give a shout out to my son who recently passed the boards for being a board certified prosthodontist practicing. Shout out to Dr. Blake Denzel Bufford, a Morehouse man of 2014, U of M graduate of 2018. Shout out to him. Love you.
1: No more messages.
3: Yo, yo, yo, what's up, y'all? This your boy, Mario. And I want to send a big shout out to my bro, Incognito, and of course DJ Mrs. for having the number one show in the city. Y'all keeping the energy live, the best show in the city, the best energy. Let's keep it going, man. Love y'all.
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3: Hustling on the corner with Incognito Egus is DJ Mrs. Listen. Incognito said, look, sir, I need a little day. I'm going to take that PTO. And guess what? I'm not mad at him. I'm not mad at him because I left him last week. So, you know, I had to pay for it. It's all good. But I do want to say congratulations to class of 2026. And shout out to Spelman grad. Her name is Nay Speed. She shared that little baby paid off her largest student loan, over $24,000. And here's a piece of what she had to say.
4: Everybody keeps asking me, Nay, Nay, Nay, did Wim pick up the phone? What happened with Lil Baby? Update on Lil Baby. The day has officially come, y'all. Let me tell you. When I dropped the freestyle, alright, y'all, so this video is for Lil Baby. I was a graduating senior at Spelman College. I am now a Spelman alumni. Chat, we made it across the stage. I let Lil Baby and his team know I'm a graduating senior. I've done what I need to do to cover my tuition. However, I have loans, and these loans need to be paid. I need help. My largest loan was exactly $24,074.97. My mom calls me today and says, Nay, I got an email about your loans. It says that they were paid off in full, $24,074.97. The loans are paid.
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1: We back at it. 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Like you had a control. 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
1: Posted on the corner with Incognito E. Good Sis DJ Misses. It's almost the best friend Friday, throwback Thursday, Friday Junior, as Incognito likes to say. I'm in the building. Incognito took PTO, but don't even trip. 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
1: 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Mona, a.k.a. Don't Call Me White Girl. We talking about what it's like to have one of the biggest podcasts, what she went through in her upbringing, and more. So I want you to stay tapped in. 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

see all this motion I'm having. 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Put on that for me, make it fly. 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Ow.

0: Busted on the Corner with Incognito and your good sis, DJ Mrs. I have the real one in the building with me, comedian. She's a sus. She my cousin for real. We sick related. She just don't know yet. We just met today. But Mona, don't call me white girl, is in the building.
1: Hey guys.
0: What's
1: how
0: up, Mona?
1: How y'all doing?
0: I'm not going to lie. I'm so excited to meet
1: you.
0: I am.
1: I'm excited too.
0: Good.
1: When's your birthday?
0: October 19th.
1: You're Libra.
0: Mm-hmm.
1: Okay. You lie.
0: Sometime to these.
1: Why do the... Let's keep going. My kind of girl.
0: Period. So you got some comedy shows coming up. What can the people expect when you hit that stage?
1: I'm raw with it. Like, if you even get a chance to get a ticket, I've gotten like this huge loving family. I never was comfortable seeing fans, so I always called them my cousins. And my shows for like family reunions. No bullshit. I do the meet and greet. I look down and I'm like, Shaquita 345. That bad bitch Libra, is that you? Like, I know these bitches. I answer DMs. I'll follow you back. I'm there when your kid graduate high school. Like I have parasocial relationships with these people. I love them. And it's like, I'm a person that understand that, like, this don't work without them. It don't move without them. So I show love back. I don't get why everybody in this game don't do that, but I do. And people appreciate it, so... Like, I give myself up there. I really enjoy stand-up. I don't write. It comes off the top of my head, and we be having fun. I don't know if I laugh just as much as they do, so it's exciting. Like, and I love it. I feel, like, blessed to be able to do it. You know what I mean?
0: For sure.
1: Get some tickets if there's some tickets left. I don't know. But, again, like, I didn't tour the whole time I was doing this, so a lot of times when I come to a city, it's my first time. You know what I mean? So they flooded. They come. My cousins pull up, for sure.
0: Every time, but that's because you give us the real, you give us the raw. Yeah. Every time I watch an episode of the pod, I feel like we on the phone.
1: Really?
0: So, yeah. I feel like that's my most favorite part about watching you. We'll be back with Mona on Posted on the Corner. Keep it up and stuck where you got it. You got to step away from the radio. PostedOnTheCorner.com.
1: That's right. It's your girl Mona, a.k.a. Don't Call Me White Girl, and I'm Posted on the Corner.

0: You posted on the corner with Incognito and your good sis DJ Mrs. It is almost Best Friend Friday. And of course, I had to bring in my girl who is up there with the queen of podcasts. I'm not going to lie. My girl Mona. Don't call me white girl. What's one of the most memorable moments that you've had when you do your comedy shows? Especially with your family, not your fans.
1: Probably one time. Well, this is something I don't think I've talked about this a lot. Cheryl Underwood was the host, and I was opening for somebody, but she was the host. And you know, I haven't worked with a lot of big comedians like that. And when I was on stage towards the end, whatever joke I told, she liked it. She ran out there and she grabbed the mic and was like, "You need to keep that one. That's
2: not for real."
1: And then she went on Shannon Sharp like a week or two later, and he said, "Yo, is there any young comedians that you see that you looking at?" She said, "Don't call me a white girl out of Philly." I couldn't believe that shit. Like, and the best part of all of that, she stopped to give me advice. Real game. Like, not no bullshit. Cookie cutter, get up.
2: Wake
1: in the
2: up
1: morning
2: at this time, make sure you good and stay focused.
1: She said, "Don't fuck none of these niggas."
0: Holla.
1: She said, "Don't fuck none of them." She said, "Because they gonna have you working, telling jokes and shit, and suck a dick. Like, it ain't gonna be, you know, if he tell you he can give you the world, say show me real quick." And thank then you. Like, don't fall for none of that shit. That's real game from somebody.
2: It is.
1: So like, I appreciate that. Like, a black woman taking her time, like literally her manager, the security, trying to tell her, because she wait. I got told in the parking lot with the car on. Like, she had to tell me that. I appreciate that. That was like one of the latest moments for sure.
2: And I'm not gonna lie, because when people ask me, because I DJ also, so when people ask me like, what do I do? How do I get in the car? I stay focused. And my main thing is like, don't get that butt up, boo.
1: Yeah,
2: that's just what you gotta hold it down. You gotta hold it down. Do not get that butt up.
1: Yeah, and it's like, because it's like, it's too risky. Because you gotta know who the fuck, and a lot of times we don't know.
2: Exactly.
1: They all presented like they the one. So then before you know it, you done went through 7-8 of these niggas and they talk.
2: Right.
1: And there's a lot of people that box themselves out because of that. Mm-hmm. It's like, you thinking you being cunning like that coochie special. It's coochie. You know what I mean? So, yeah, I ain't giving up no I ain't f***ing nobody in this industry. I just don't want to. These niggas is so corny that do a radio show 20 years later and talk about f***ing you. It's like, I'm not with that.
2: Yeah, for sure.
1: I don't want nobody in no industries. I want that nigga to be in construction.
2: For sure. You know, give me somebody that wake up and go to work.
1: Yeah.
2: Pinching.
1: Hands ashy.
2: Come on.
1: Do doubles and overtime. They say, who want to stay there? You know I want to stay. Yo, that nigga. So, I like that.
0: You posted on the corner with Incognito and your good sis DJ Mrs. I got more on the way coming from Don't Call Me White Girl, a.k.a. Mona.
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0: You posted on the corner with Incognito and your good sis DJ Mrs. It is almost Best Friend Friday. And of course, I had to bring in my girl who is up there with the queen of podcasts. I'm not going to lie. My girl Mona. Don't call me white girl. So how has dating been for you now, Mona? Terrible. Are you dating?
1: Terrible.
0: It got worse since you got, you know, you get some money. You That's outside. Like, it's getting worse.
1: When I was a big fat sweaty running around the streets, I ain't had no problem with no like, it was just like.
0: It was regular.
1: This is different. It's like everybody think they know you.
0: Right.
1: Everybody, it's unique. It's different. It's like, and it has kind of like froze me up a bit. Like, I don't really know where to go. I think I'm getting, this year I feel a little more like back on my shit. Like, I got, it's 8 texting me. Like, that's more my style, you know? Mm-hmm. But like, I don't see them. And we don't get really far, and it's like one false move you block, because they be irritating me. Like, I tell them up front, like, yo, don't talk to me about the internet, don't talk to me about Joe Budden, don't talk to me about who you see me
0: Come
1: with
0: on.
1: None of that shit.
0: Yeah.
1: And then I'll go viral and text me that day, like, oh, yo, that's crazy what you says. Like, bro, come on, you want me my mother publicist, you trying to get some. It was a I was talking to recently. I thought about it. I hung up. I said, yo, these for like interviews. Like, this
0: for
1: is
0: sure.
1: Not, like, he's interviewing me every kind. I was like, bro, I don't know nothing about this because he's not talking about himself. So on top of the fact they think I'm rough, they think I'm tough, they greet me like this. What's up? You a real Yeah. I'm soft as shit when it comes to
0: I'm don't be like that.
1: Yeah, I ain't with that. I ain't with that old punch me in the arm cracker joke, call me bitch. That's it. I'm old.
0: This my
1: nigga. Nah. I'm too old for that. Like, I'm too old for that. That's some shit in the house or some shit. You can't, nah. I'm not with that. And I'm submissive, and I cook. I'm going to bring you your plate. I wash clothes. Like, I'm old school like that.
0: You had to let them know. You fried chicken hard when?
1: The first time.
0: Thank you.
1: Yeah, that chicken good. I ain't got to dump it back. I ain't got to put it in the oven, none of that. That shit good. Like, I feel like people would never expect, like, how I really am. Mm-hmm. So a lot of these is just coming at me wrong. Just simply
0: Why do
1: playing.
0: You think they expect that type of energy from you, though? Because when I'm watching you, to me, like I said, it's homegirl energy. You don't give hard and rough. You think it's just
1: because
0: where you come
1: in
0: from?
1: Tune. You in tune with me. They just seeing me here and there. Like, clips.
0: Okay.
1: If you just see me here and there, I seem like a thug. Like, I seem a little bro.
0: I mean,
1: yeah.
0: And ain't no
1: culturally, I'm not a And that's hard for some kids, you know what I mean? And I feel like, you know, in our culture, light skin is supposed to be soft. And I've always been kind of the opposite of that.
0: You want to catch the rest of that interview? Go to our YouTube channel. Post it on the corner. Everything is spelled correctly. Make sure you like, comment, and subscribe.
2: 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Incognito. Okay. 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

0: You posted on the corner with Incognito and Good Sis DJ Mrs. And I know it's some highlights we got to catch up on. But good thing I don't got to talk sports, though. I'm going to let Hollywood Zay do it.
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2: Ain't no doubt about it, gang. Let's kick it off on the ice where the Carolina Hurricanes are one win away from the Stanley Cup Final after absolutely steamrolling Montreal last night. The Canes shut out the Canadiens 4-0 in Game 4 of the Eastern Conference Finals, and the game basically ended during a three-minute stretch where Carolina scored three times. Wild work, right? Three goals in under 3 minutes is crazy. And at that point, Montreal fans started looking at the clock like it was a work meeting. Like, yo, we got to get up out of here, man. And now Carolina leads the series 3-1 and has all the momentum heading into Game 5 Friday night. Over in the MLB, the Astros took the Lone Star battle over the Rangers 4-3. The Yankees blanked the Royals 7-0 behind a vintage Gerrit Cole performance with 10 Ks. Wild work. The Red Sox smoked the Braves 8-0. The Los Angeles Dodgers, check this out, beat the Colorado Rockies 4-1 after taking a no-hitter into the 8th inning before Colorado finally got that hit, man. Also, Ellie De La Cruz made a leaping grab so crazy last night, the baseball looked personally offended. During the Cincinnati Reds versus New York Mets game, which the Mets won 4-2, and tonight, all eyes are on San Antonio for Game 6 of the Western Conference Finals. The Oklahoma City Thunder lead the series 3-2 over the Spurs and are just one win away from returning to the NBA Finals. But Victor Wembanyama and the Spurs are fighting to force a Game 7 in front of the home crowd tonight. And I ain't gonna hold you, SGA and the gang over at OKC been doing a thing. But Wemby and company ain't no play either, so we're gonna have to see how this goes down tonight. And the winner of this series will face the New York Knicks in the NBA Finals. Tip-off is tonight at 7:30 p.m. Eastern on NBC Peacock. All right, that does it for me. That's been your Posted on the Corner Sports Minute with the playmaker Hollywood Zay. For this story, scores, and more, man, head on over to postedonthecorner.com. 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
11: Okay. Who is that?

0: got it out. Yes, it was a doubt. Put you on your first class. Really put
1: who,
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0: no,
1: is
0: that's
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0: Why I'm your
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7: 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In 5 seconds, tell us what gets wetter the more it dries.
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6: This Nay.
7: Now I got a new question for you, Boo. You ready?
6: 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What's the question?
7: 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In 5 seconds, tell us what gets wetter the more it dries.
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10: What size is it? 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
11: playing the number one game show on the radio. What's your name?
12: Camry.
11: Where are you posted on the corner at?
12: Columbus, Georgia.
13: Period. I got a question for you, boo. You ready?
12: I'm ready.
13: In 5 seconds, tell us what gets wetter the more that it dries?
12: The ground?
13: No, no. Look it up and call us back, boo.
11: Thank you. I promise you we got the smartest listeners on the radio. What's your name?
12: Shauna.
13: Shauna, I got a question for you, boo. You ready?
12: Yes.
13: In 5 seconds, tell us what gets wetter the more it dries? Shoot. Call her back. We figured it out.
11: 1-844-426-POTC. What's your name?
12: Amanda.
11: Where you posted on the corner at?
12: I'm in Columbus, Georgia.
13: I know that's right. I got a question for you, boo. You ready?
12: Yeah.
13: In 5 seconds, tell us what gets wetter the more it dries.
12: Okay.
13: Here it is. Let me hear you say post it on the corner.
12: Post it on the corner.
14: Who is that? Who DJ is that? Right there.
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2: 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I got three of these. Once I pay for the baby, you can leave. 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
3: Okay, let's get into it real quick. T for you. So Gayle King sat down with the Call Me Daddy podcast. Never thought Gayle King would sit down on a podcast with that name, but hey, she's on. She's grown. She can do what she's doing. So she sat down and she talked about finding her ex-husband, coming home, finding her ex-husband in the bed with her homegirl. And basically the husband told Gayle, don't tell her husband, don't call her husband. Basically, don't say nothing. I'm going to take this lady to the train station so her man don't find out and we just all keep this between us. But Gayle called her bestie Oprah, and here's how the rest of that story went.
4: And I called Oprah. Oprah goes, wait, let me get this straight. He left you there alone and went with her? And she said, oh, girl, you don't even know how bad this is. And then she said, well, Kim, call her husband. I go, you think I should call? Yes, call. Now, by now, it's been 2 hours. So I call him, and he's, you know what he said? He said, she told me you would be calling. She said that you came home early, unexpected, and you drew the wrong conclusion. And she told me you would call and say that you thought they were having an affair. He said to me, you are delusional and out of touch with reality, and I suggest you get some help. Well, then I said, okay. And oh, by the way, there are skin stains in my bed. So am I delusional and out of touch with reality?
3: 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We not finna sit around and wait that my husband left me to take this other lady to a train station and left me in the crib? Oh, no. Shout out to Oprah for telling her friend the right thing to do. You need a recap. You already know we can go. 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
1: Posted on the corner with Incognito E. This is DJ Mrs. It's almost the best friend Friday, throwback Thursday, Friday Junior, as Incognito likes to say. I'm in the building. Incognito took PTO, but don't even trip. 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
2: Yo, yo, this son is Chambers from the C-Town, man. Know what I'm saying? I represent Columbus with my boy Ink right here. Pop through before I hit that south side down there, 85 South. You know what it is. Posted on the corner.
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3: Hey, you know, that ain't got nothing to do with me, you know what I'm saying? 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I love everybody, and at the end of the day gotta end.

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2: 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That's when I knew that your heart was scarring. 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
1: 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Prepare the others. Who are the others? I am the others. 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
2: 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You already know what it is. Incognito, Posted on the Corner. 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
4: 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It's like every day they should just print, Gemini, you're the period. 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I love what you guys do. 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

0: Hustle on the Corner with Incognito and your good sis, DJ Mrs. It's your good sis in the building at DJ Mrs. DJ M-I-S-S-E-S. And I'm going to talk to you about a little bit what's trending before I get into trending on the timeline. And crews are building a $60 million octagon cage on the White House South Lawn ahead of next month's UFC event. Why are they on the lawn of the White House? Yeah, they're doing that to celebrate America's 250-year anniversary and Donald Trump's 80th birthday. I honestly feel like we live in an episode of SNL, because why has that ever been necessary? I do not know. As a fan of UFC fighting, I'm not a fan of this. So, me personally, I will not be tapped in. But what about you? Let me know something. Call me right now. 1-844-426-POTC, baby. This is where our money is going, and I want to know, what do you feel about it?
1: I came to train on how they turn out, so they got some money on your head, bro.
2: Ooh.
1: Like I said, bro, folks over there talking about coming to get you, bro.
2: What you said?
1: Man, like I said, that thing ain't got nothing to do with me, gang.
2: Nah, so. I don't feel like you standing on business.

0: morning with Incognito E. Good Sis DJ Mrs. It has been so much new music that dropped, so many new tours that started. Summer Walker started her tour yesterday in Toronto, and baby, I've been seeing mixed views. It's all nice on Instagram, but then when you get on Twitter, they saying they want their money back. With the main hits that were being performed, it was announced that her DJ was playing them. She wasn't performing it. It was in the middle of her getting dressed. And when she was performing with the track. So, I don't know. I love Summer Walker, and I plan on going to her show. So, when she comes to where I'm at, I'm going to let y'all know the real. And congratulations to Drake, because he celebrates Iceman becoming his 15th number one album on the Billboard 200 charts. Say what you want about the boy, but we love him. Who is we? Me. And I'm not mad at it. I'm still trying to get through Iceman. I haven't even listened to the two other albums because I'm stuck on Iceman. But I want to know, what's your favorite album right now? Send it to me on our Instagram at POTC.LIVE.
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2: Hey, this is Miss Angel. I want to give a shout out to my son who recently passed the boards for being a board certified prosthodontist practicing. Shout out to Dr. Blake Denzel Bufford, a Morehouse man of 2014, U of M graduate of 2018. Shout out to him. Love you.
1: No more messages.
3: Yo, yo, yo, what's up, y'all? This your boy, Mario. And I want to send a big shout out to my bro, Incognito, and of course, DJ Mrs. for having the number one show in the city. Y'all keeping the energy live, the best show in the city, best energy. Let's keep it going, man. Love y'all.

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0: 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Somebody tell them people Mr. Hem is here.
1: Whoa, whoa, whoa, whoa, whoa, whoa.
0: Mr. Hem is here.
1: Whoa, whoa, whoa, whoa, whoa, whoa.
0: Mr. Hem.
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4: Hustle on the corner with Incognito Egus is DJ Mrs. Listen, Incognito said, look, sir, I need a little day. I'm going to take that PTO. And guess what? I'm not mad at him. I'm not mad at him because I left him last week. So, you know, I had to pay for it. It's all good. But I do want to say congratulations to class of 2026. And shout out to Spelman grad. Her name is Nae Speed. She shared that little baby paid off her largest student loan, over $24,000. And here's a piece of what she had to say.
5: Everybody keeps asking me, Nae, Nae, Nae, did Wim pick up the phone? What happened with Lil Baby? Update on Lil Baby. The day has officially come, y'all. Let me tell you. When I dropped the freestyle, alright y'all, so this video is for Lil Baby. I was a graduating senior at Spelman College. I am now a Spelman alumni. Chat, we made it across the stage. I let Lil Baby and his team know I'm a graduating senior. I've done what I need to do to cover my tuition. However, I have loans, and these loans need to be paid. I need help. My largest loan was exactly $24,074.97. My mom calls me today and says, Nae, I got an email about your loans. It says that they were paid off in full, $24,074.97. The loans are paid.
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0: You posted on the corner with Incognito E. This is DJ Mrs. Look, it's almost a best friend Friday, so I have one of my besties pulling up on me. Mona, a.k.a. Don't Call Me White Girl. We talking about what it's like to have one of the biggest podcasts, what she went through in her upbringing, and more. So I want you to stay tapped in. 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
3: Hey, y'all. What's going on? This be your girl, Asia, a.k.a. Miss China Doll. Just wanted to tap in with y'all. Say y'all, I love y'all. I miss y'all. Just wanted to say what's up and let you know I'm listening every day, all day. Just saying what's up. Hey, Mrs. Hey, Inc. All right. Talk to y'all later. One love.
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2: All right, well, come on in.
1: I gotta confess. I'm at work right now, and I work with these kids. Why the f*** is all the kids with? I'm sorry. Why are they all with? I asked you, do you want lunch? You don't even know if you want lunch. You gotta take the lunch. Just take it. I'm over it. With these parents. They ain't never teaching the kids right. They ain't never dressing them right. How's your 2-year-old musty? I'm over
3: 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They get musty at 2, cousin?
1: 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And the recess is only 5 minutes. How is that musty? In 5 minutes.
2: 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I don't want to know. 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

0: Busted on the Corner with Incognito and your good sis, DJ Mrs. I have the real one in the building with me, comedian. 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But Mona, Don't Call Me White Girl, is in the beauty.
1: Hey, guys.
0: What's
1: How
0: up, Mona?
1: How y'all doing?
0: I'm not going to lie. I'm so excited to meet you.
1: You.
0: I am.
1: I'm excited, too.
0: Good.
1: When's your birthday?
0: October 19th.
1: You Libra.
0: Mm-hmm.
1: Okay. You lie.
0: Sometimes to these.
1: Why do the... Let's keep going. My kind of girl.
0: Period. So you got some comedy shows coming up. What can the people expect when you hit that stage?
1: I'm raw with it. Like, if you even get a chance to get a ticket, I've gotten like this huge loving family. I never was comfortable seeing fans, so I always called them my cousins. And my shows for like family reunions. No bullshit. I do the meet and greet. I look down and I'm like, Shaquita 345. That bad bitch Libra, is that you? Like, I know these bitches. I answer DMs. I'll follow you back. I'm there when your kid graduate high school. Like I have parasocial relationships with these people. I love them. And it's like, I'm a person that understand that, like, this don't work without them. It don't move without them. So I show love back. I don't get why everybody in this game don't do that, but I do. And people appreciate it, so... Like, I give myself up there. I really enjoy stand-up. I don't write. It comes off the top of my head, and we be having fun. I don't know if I laugh just as much as they do. So, it's exciting. Like, and I love it. I feel, like, blessed to be able to do it. You know what I mean?
0: For sure.
1: Get some tickets if there's some tickets left. I don't know. But, again, like, I didn't tour the whole time I was doing this. So, a lot of times when I come to a city, it's my first time. Mm-hmm. You know what I mean? So, they flooded. They come. My cousins pull up, for sure.
0: Every time. But that's because you give us the real. You give us the raw. Yeah. Every time I watch an episode of the pod, I feel like we on the phone.
1: Really?
0: So, yeah. I feel like that's my most favorite part about watching you. We'll be back with Mona on Posted on the Corner. Keep it up and stuck where you got it. You got to step away from the radio. PostedOnTheCorner.com.
1: That's right. It's your girl Mona, a.k.a. Don't Call Me White Girl, and I'm Posted on the Corner.

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1: You posted on the corner with Incognito and your good sis DJ Mrs. It is almost Best Friend Friday. And of course, I had to bring in my girl who is up there with the queen of podcasts. I'm not going to lie. My girl Mona, don't call me white girl. What's one of the most memorable moments that you've had when you do your comedy shows? Especially with your family, not your fans.
2: Probably one time, well, this is something I don't think I've talked about this a lot. Cheryl Underwood was the host, and I was opening for somebody, but she was the host, and you know, I haven't worked with a lot of big comedians like that, and when I was on stage towards the end, whatever joke I told, she liked it. She ran out there and she grabbed the mic and was like, "You need to keep that one."
1: That's not for real.
2: And then she went on Shannon Sharp like a week or two later, and he said, "Yo, is there any young comedians that you see that you looking at?" And she said, "Don't call me a white girl out of Philly." I couldn't believe that shit. Like, and the best part of all of that, she stopped to give me advice. Real game. Like, not no bullshit. Cookie cutter, get up.
1: Wake
2: in the
1: up
2: morning
1: at this time, make sure you good and stay focused.
2: She said, "Don't fuck none of these niggas."
1: Holla.
2: She said, "Don't fuck none of them." She said, "Because they gonna have you working, telling jokes and shit and sucking. Like, it ain't gonna be, you know, if he tell you he can give you the world, say show me real quick." And then, like, don't fall for none of that shit. That's real game from somebody.
1: It is.
2: So, like, I appreciated that. Like, a black woman taking her time, like, literally her manager, the security, trying to tell her, because she wait. I got told in the parking lot with the car on. Like, she had to tell me that. I appreciate that. That was like one of the latest moments for sure.
1: And I'm not gonna lie, because when people ask me, because I DJ also, so when people ask me, like, what do I do? How do I get in this? How I stay focused? And my main thing is, like, don't get that butt up, boo.
2: Yeah.
1: That's just what you got to hold it down. You got to hold it down. Do not get that butt up.
2: Yeah, and it's like, because it's like, it's too risky. Because you got to know who the fuck, and a lot of times we don't know.
1: Exactly.
2: They all presented like they the one. So then before you know it, you done went through 7, 8 of these niggas and they talk.
1: Right.
2: And there's a lot of people that box themselves out because of that. Mm-hmm. It's like you thinking you being cunning, like that coochie special. It's coochie. You know what I mean? So, yeah, I ain't giving up no I ain't fucking nobody in this industry. I just don't want to. These niggas is so corny that do a radio show 20 years later and talk about fucking you. It's like, I'm not with that.
1: Yeah, for sure.
2: I don't want nobody in no industries. I want that nigga to be in construction.
3: For sure.
1: Give me somebody that wake up and go to work.
2: Yeah.
1: Pinching.
2: Hands ashy.
1: Come on.
2: Do doubles and overtime. They say, who want to stay there? You know I want to stay. Yo, that nigga. I like that.
1: You posted on the corner with Incognito and your good sis DJ Mrs. I got more on the way coming from Don't Call Me White Girl, a.k.a. Mona.
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0: posted on the corner with Incognito and your good sis DJ Mrs. It is almost Best Friend Friday, and of course I had to bring in my girl who is up there with the queen of podcasts. I'm not gonna lie, my girl Mona. Don't call me white girl. So how has dating been for you now, Mona? Terrible. Are you dating?
1: Terrible.
0: It got worse since you got, you know, you get so money, you that's outside, like, it's getting worse.
1: When I was a big, fat, sweaty running around the streets, I ain't had no problem with no like, it was just like.
0: It was regular.
1: This is different. It's like, everybody think they know you.
0: Right.
1: Everybody, it's unique. It's different. It's like, and it has kind of like froze me up a bit. Like, I don't really know where to go. I think I'm getting, this year I feel a little more like. Back on my shit. Like, I got, it's 8 niggas texting me. Like, that's more my style, you know? Mm-hmm. But, like, I don't see them. And we don't get really far. And it's like one false move, you block. Because they be irritating me. Like, I tell them up front, like, yo, don't talk to me about the internet. Don't talk to me about Joe Budden. Don't talk to me about who you see me
0: come
1: with.
0: On.
1: None of that shit.
0: Yeah.
1: And then I'll go viral and they text me that day. Like, oh, yo, that's crazy what you said. Like, bro, come, you want me my motherfucking publicist? You trying to get some. It was a I was talking to recently. I thought about it. I hung up. I said, yo, these for like interviews. Like, this
0: for
1: is
0: sure.
1: Not, like, he's interviewing me every kind. I was like, bro, I don't know nothing about this because he's not talking about himself. So, on top of the fact they think I'm rough, they think I'm tough, they greet me like this. What's up? You a real yeah. I'm soft as shit when it comes to
0: I'm doing me like that.
1: Yeah, I ain't with that. I ain't with that old punch me in the arm cracker joke, call me bitch. That's it. I'm old.
0: This my
1: nigga.
0: Bitch.
1: Nah. I'm too old for that. Like, I'm too old for that. That's some shit in the house or some shit. You can't, nah. I'm not with that. And I'm submissive, and I cook. I'm going to bring you your plate. I wash clothes. Like, I'm old school like that.
0: You had to let them know. You fried chicken hard when?
1: The first time.
0: Thank you.
1: Yeah, that chicken good. I ain't got to dump it back. I ain't got to put it in the oven, none of that. That shit good. Like, I feel like people would never expect, like, how I really am. Mm-hmm. So a lot of these niggas just come at me wrong. Just simply
0: why do you think they expect that type of energy from you, though? Because when I'm watching you, to me, like I said, it's homegirl energy. You don't give hard and rough. You think it's just
1: because
0: where you come
1: in
0: from?
1: Tune. You in tune with me. They just seeing me here and there. Like, click.
0: Okay.
1: If you just see me here and there, I seem like a thug. Like, I seem a little bro. Yeah. And
0: ain't no
1: I'm not a and that's hard for some niggas, you know what I mean? And I feel like, you know, in our culture, light skin is supposed to be soft. And I've always been kind of the opposite of that.
0: You want to catch the rest of that interview? Go to our YouTube channel. Post it on the corner. Everything is spelled correctly. Make sure you like, comment, and subscribe.
2: 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Incognito. Okay. The biggest show in the city.
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2: Broski, you know what I'm saying? You got Wham, you got Billy in this, you know what I'm saying?
3: We the best music. While they watching us win, another anthem upon the
2: biggest you can get, you dig what I'm saying?
3: God.
2: On the biggest guard.

0: What's up, everybody? This is Pastor Mike Jr. And there's a word that should come to mind and make you smile. It's called incognito. Incognito means I'm able to be in a room, but not in a room. It means I'm able to move, but people may not detect me. And if somebody listening to me right now, you're frustrated because you're asking for popularity, but you don't know how to manage the seasons of being incognito. Incognito does not mean I don't have it. It means I don't have to flaunt it. It means I am who I am and I'm comfortable in my own skin. So every time you tune on to Incognito, you're not just listening to music. You're not just vibing with your favorite people. What you're saying is that I'm going to be the person in my family who can win and remain humble. Win and not be over the top. Win and just remain who I am. Don't let anybody rush you. It's a generation of people who are rising who are going to be blessed and still know how to be. Incognito.
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